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With me, Joel Gansha, it is Endless Entertainment. I thank you for joining me, and of course, we thank all of our sponsors. 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Remember, we only live once. I'm proud to represent today BM Soat. 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You're here for a little entertainment.

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2: 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Hey, if you're in Verbis, you can catch us on 89.3 FM. BM Soap says, listen, we are ready to give you the car of your dreams. 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Super 95 has never smelled better. And when you get good gas, you know you want to drive. What is the song? I drove all night to get to you. You better be deserving, Guy Oil. All right, over at Lens, what's happening? Well, a lot of stuff is going on because they've got a lot of house product over at Lens. And you can take advantage of those house products right now because they've got lots of tiles and other stuff going on at Lens.

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4: 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Is it Diana something? Diana Ross, maybe? My Endless Love. That was a huge classic of me growing up in those, you know, what was that? Must be 80s or something. My Endless Love. Diana Ross, still such a legend. Big stuff is going on. We want to say thanks to BM Soat, of course, Guy Oil, 56 Service Station, our friends over at Lens. I want to thank all of you for listening. As always, I appreciate you. Do not drink and drive. Do not drink and talk. Do not drink and walk. Just do not drink, man. Oh, God. Liquor wastes your money. A little cocktail here and there, you know, it's okay. But you must know your limits. In life, we can do anything. But we must have limits. We must have limits. I love you for listening. Take care. This has been Endless Entertainment.

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0: That's okay. I guess we all have those, huh?

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Oh, yeah, yeah, yeah. Oh, yeah, yeah, yeah. Oh, yeah, yeah, yeah.

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0: Wake up, can you know the living God is with you? This is Pastor Anthony here with live with you in this program, Free Indeed. 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Today, Friday, and of all of our universal churches spread throughout Guyana, it's a day of deliverance. It's a day of the power of God. It's a day of the fire of the living Lord inside of your life, inside of your ways. Now is your time. And now is the time for you to go forward and take possession of the blessings inside of your life. Don't accept to be left behind. Don't accept to be defeated. Don't accept to be there at the end of the line. 225-1557, 226-4934. Or you can send us a WhatsApp message, 615-4511. Or you can visit us directly, 162 Charlotte and Wellington Street in the heart of Georgetown. During the course of today, we will be having our services. Yes, services where men and women of God will be blessing your life, fighting on your behalf. At 7 o'clock in the morning, being our first service. At 8:30 in the morning, at 10 a.m. in the morning, 12 noon midday, 3 p.m., and at 6 p.m. You are invited. Don't accept the pain and the situations. Don't accept the suffering inside of your life when there is a way out. Now is your time to go forward, and now is your time to take possession of the blessings inside of your life. Don't accept to be left behind. Let's take the chance to listen to some testimonies of those who are down, defeated, far away, but today their lives are blessed. Let's listen now.
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0: 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Addictions. This Friday, come and bring a family member of yours. 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
1: When I got married, from the same wedding week, I started to get spiritual attack. In the night, I sleep, I dream. People come and have sex with me. And like Roland, like for 2 weeks, I never take it serious. So like when it happened to me regular, I start to feel tired, stressed out. So I go by my mother. And when I told her, she was, the same thing used to happen to me. When that started to happen, I start to get sick. When I get my big son, he started to like sick. He used to frighten in the night. Like when I sleep on the bed, I used to feel somebody come on this bed. I used to feel this person coming on this bed. And sometimes I just take it for nothing. But when my 2 sons started to sick, then I used to take them to doctor, they find no complaint. So then I started to take them to witchcraft. I started to take them to Obeyman. That the first time I went to a witch doctor was when I told my mother what happened to me when I dreamed this man sleeping with me. Then she started to carry me to places. And they like bathe me, give me thing to pin on my clothes, thing for pin on my pillow, and nothing. Nothing happened. Same thing continue. It lasts, continue. Although I get my 3 children, it was the same problem every time. Till it like start to make me depressed. Because due to the sickness of the 2 boys, I start to get depressed, stressed out. Then they start to get me for kill goat, fowl, do a set of work last like hundreds of $1,000s. So then end up my daughter start to tell me that how she start to get this kind of problem. All the money that I had finished to this man, this witch doctor. And even to the hamper that we received, the thing that we received, we had to give him. And he started to carry this thing then. So end up, a lady see what go on. So the lady must tell her husband, and her husband who tell me that he could put me on to somebody else to look after the little boy. We went, the man come, he say 12 o'clock in the night, we got to do the work. We do the work. Like when he reach mountain, the boy started to cry for the same problem. Where every time he come, you got to find the money and give him. Eventually he come, he say how evil spirit there on my daughter. Tell me how I have to take her to the seawall for do a work. When we went to the seawall and do the work, come home. The worst time was when my big son had a sick. I don't know, they said cold blacky lungs. And they said at all, they can't do nothing at the hospital. They can't do nothing. And I go down on my knee and hold the doctor's foot and beg the doctor to save my son. And then he gave me a prescription to go and buy some medication. And so much thing do we start to do and can't help him. the day that the father was leaving to go to sea. When the father home, nothing happened to him. Soon as the father left for go, he started the belly. There was, like when you watch his by belly, you see a round thing rolling in the belly. Rolling, how this thing rolling. And so you go cry and you go holler. Like that was the most worst part for see a child in that condition. I was deceived in this witchcraft because every place you go, it's getting worse. They would say they're going to help you. You can do so. You can do a next thing next day when you go back. If a different person you go, it's the same thing and nothing help. They are there cooking in the kitchen and I listen to the radio. And I heard, so I thought to myself, like this pastor, paying these people to say this thing. When I come the first time, when I come to this church, and I sit, and I start to see the pastor, how the pastor doing the service. And so I start to feel a different. We start to come to church. We come, that was January month, we come to church. The whole family get baptized, was March month. When I get the water baptized, then I start to keep the fast. Then pastor was speaking about the Holy Spirit, and he was speaking, and then I seek, and then I feel a different. I feel a different, no more sad, no more sleepless night. And so everything changed for me. Since I entered my foot in this church, I never put back mind to go back from where I come from. To go, if anything come to me for go this place or go any other place. No, I focus in Universal Church and on God forget my solution. I don't have to go back anymore. Today now, my children is blessed. My son have no more sickness. He's healthy and strong. He's working. And my family, nobody have sickness anymore to go back to doctor. Today, my family is blessed and transformed. When I got married, from the same wedding week, I started to get spiritual attack. In the night, I sleep, I dream

This witchcraft home that I came from, where my mom, she used to read for people. Almost every Sunday, our home used to be full with people where she used to do this witchcraft work for help. Helping, she said she helping others. If she make things like, she make things to bathe, to drink, to anoint them skin, to clean the house, I used to write it on a paper and wrap it. Wrap it. This is for this, this is for this, this is for this. Like I was kind of standing by her side, like if I am also a part of this witchcraft. But growing up, it was not nice. Because going to school, you hear people say, oh, she mother is a witchcraft woman. She mother doing obia. And hearing these things make me very sad. I used to have depression, sleepless night. I used to have suicidal thoughts, which is I never take it that serious. It was suicidal thoughts. When I grew up, when I was 8 months pregnant, my husband was telling me to get out from the house, putting me out, telling me to go back to my mother. That made me to drink. I end up drink one glass of kerosene oil because I was so depressed and I didn't know what else to do. I used to be crying day and night, and that led me to that. And my financial life was very down. Some days you wanted to know what you're going to eat, what you're going to cook. You need money to buy something and you don't have. How I get to know about the Universal Church? My mom is the one that invited me to the Universal Church. My mom was helping so much people, and she had a pain in her back that she could have not even helped herself. She could have not helped herself. One of the group members invited her, gave her an invitation, and she decided to come to the church. She do the chain of prayer every Friday. Forget heal. And when she fight for her deliverance, she get delivered from that situation. And then is when she told me. Whilst being in the church, the campaign of faith came about. And I take full action. Because I want this peace. I was a total different person when I come down from that altar. I fast, I pray. I wake up 12 in the night, 3 in the morning, 12 in the day, 6 in the afternoon. I pray. Not long from then, on the August 27th, 2014, was a Wednesday afternoon when I received the Holy Spirit. After receiving the Holy Spirit, my life completely changed. I no longer suffer with depression, with sleepless night, sadness and tears. I no longer have bad dream, and my life completely changed from within out. I received that peace, that love, that joy I received. My life completely different. My family also see that the true and the living God is within me because they see my life is totally different. I no longer used to do the things that I used to do because I used to drink, I used to sport, party, do almost everything that the world out there do. Everything. But when I received the Holy Spirit, everything finish from my life. My life completely changed. I'm a different person. I no longer be the Samantha Prasad that I used to be. I received the peace of God and I am blessed. My entire family is blessed also.

0: You heard well those testimonies of the faith, and for sure, you can become the next testimony of faith. You can be free, you can be healed, you can overcome all that is affecting your life. Now is your time to go forward. Now is your time to take possession of the blessings inside of your life, inside of your ways. To accept to be left behind, to accept to be defeated, to accept to be there in the hands of the evil one destroyed, when you have the power to put the evil one under your feet. You can be free, as the word of God says. If the Son sets you free, you can be free indeed. You can be free. You can overcome all the situations that you are facing. Reminding you there right now to prepare there your glass of water, your bottle of water, a point of contact of faith, that when you drink of this water, for sure the healing and the power of God will take place inside of your life.
1: A simple prayer can change even the most complicated situations. Join me now for a simple but powerful prayer.

0: My Lord and my Father, all those who are connected right now to this program, bless and consecrate the bottle of water, the glass of water, with your fire and with your power, my God. Whatever's going to be done with this bottle of water, I ask of you to put your fire dear inside of it. Rebuke and destroy every pain, every sicknesses, complications, bad feelings. Whatever that is affecting the body and the life of this person. Whatever diagnosis this person received from the doctor said there is no way out. But my Lord, you are the way out. You have the power to do the impossible. You have the power, my God, to bring change. You have the power, my God, to deliver the life of any person. So therefore, my Father, let your deliverance take place. And my Lord, bless all the citizens of Guyana. Bless this beautiful land. 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Rebuke it all, and let only your deliverance, let only your power to take place. My Lord and my Father, we present everything to you right now. When this person drink of this water, there must be healing and there must be your power there inside of their life. Go ahead and drink and receive your healing. Be free from the pain. In Jesus' name. You are free and you are healed from every complication, from whatever that was affecting your life. You are free indeed. Now is your time to go forward. And now is your time to take possession of the blessings inside of your ways. Don't accept to be left behind. Don't accept to be defeated. Don't accept to be there at the end of the line. The Lord, He's ready to deliver you and set you free from it all. Now is your time. 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
1: 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In Border, Lot 79, Rob Street Border. si habla español, tenemos nuestra iglesia española para ti. 93 Regent Street. 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No matter where you are, there is a Universal Branch ready to welcome you. 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Welcome to the
0: Universal. You heard well of our locations of our Universal Church spread throughout Guyana, and now it's your time to take possession of the blessings inside of your ways. Don't accept to be left behind. Don't accept to be defeated. Don't accept to be there at the end of the line. I must say to you, this has come the end of our program, Free Indeed. And for sure, without a strand of doubt, you can be free and you can overcome it all. Wake up, Guyana. The living God is with you, and do have a good one.
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Well, a very good morning and welcome to your Friday edition of The Morning Show. It is June 19, 2026. Happy to be here with you on, oh, despite the rainy conditions. Good morning. Hope you're having a great start to your weekend. It is right about 24 degrees. Right now, mostly cloudy conditions for the rest of the day. We had some early morning showers. And hopefully it's going to be a really, really good day, despite those, as I said, a little bit of a morning rain. As we head into the weekend, though, we could get some occasional rain tomorrow and on Father's Day as well this Sunday. So that's what we're looking forward to in terms of the weekend. We're not looking forward to it, but that's what we're going to most likely see on the forecast. As you continue listening to us here on the Pulse of Guyana 89.1 FM, wherever you are and listening today, we do, and we hope that we're going to have a good time with you right here on the Pulse of Guyana. So we've got a lineup of great music, and we hope that you are going to appreciate that. It's Father's Day weekend, so you know, most of our dedications today will be towards Father's Day, and we hope that you'll enjoy as we continue right here on the Pulse of Guyana. So we'll take our first break after this, and we're going to continue with some great music for you here on NTN Radio. 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

Conrad, sweetie, that's my job to kick us off here this morning on your Friday edition, Father's Day edition, tribute to dads this Friday, right here for you on the morning show, The Pulse of Guyana, 89.1 FM. Hope you're having a good day. Good start to your Friday morning. We are going to keep it nice and easy here for you. I know it's Friday, but hey, we got to dedicate it to our dads, right? So we're going to do that right here, right now, on the morning show. And we're going to continue to offer some great entertainment for you. And we are going to continue. I'll let you know that, hey, why not check out courts this Saturday? That's right. This June 20, courts, of course, they've got the ultimate Father's Day experience coming to Courts Megastore on Main Street. 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So ensure that you are going to Quartz, the mega store, this Saturday, June 20. They've got all the deals. We'll tell you about them as well. And we've got the news coming up at 8 o'clock. And of course, the Pulse of Guyana 89.1 FM here for you with some great music. Oh, we're just missing the. We hope to get your messages. I just see that it is not connected. Okay, we'll try to get that connected for you and we'll see if we can bring you some. We're going to get those messages out this morning. Ricky Van Shelton, keep it between the lines.

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That's Chris Young, The Man I Want to Be. George Strait continues right here. Our Father's Love, 7:30. Listening to Our Father's Day tribute on this morning's show here at the Pulse of Guyana, 89.1 FM. Hopefully we'll get your messages. We've got the news coming up at 8 o'clock. Good morning to Narini Gangadine. Hope you have a wonderful day. And you're going to continue listening to us here on the Pulse of Guyana. Here comes George Strait, Father's Love, followed by Brad Paisley, He Didn't Have to Be. The music right here on NTN Radio.

0: And I know it's really, really unfortunate that we can't get your messages on WhatsApp this morning, but I want to say hello and good morning potentially to the fans listening on NTN Radio, the Pulse of Guyana, 89.1 FM, Naringa Gedean, Altima, good morning to you. Auntie Ruby, Mr. Raymond Backus in New York, happy Father's Day, of course. Rudy in New Jersey, good morning to you. Feroz, good morning. Hope you're having a good morning as well. And wherever you guys are listening this morning, we hope that you're going to have a good day with us. Despite me not getting your messages, I apologize for that. And hopefully we were able to eventually fix it. But these things tend to happen. Unfortunately, tend to happen. And remember, this Saturday, June 20th, the Ultimate Father's Day gaming experience is coming to Quartz Megastore on Main Street. 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We're going to take a quick break here, guys, and you stick with us right here on the Pulse of Guyana. When we come back, we'll tell you why Luke Holmes is afraid of being a dad. We'll tell you more on the other side.
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2: Back with us here on the morning show, 7:46, as we continue here on the Pulse of Guyana. We hope you're having a wonderful morning, wherever you are, and listening here on the frequency or whether online. And we want to wish you a great one this morning. We really hope that we could have gotten your messages. Unfortunately, the connection is not working, so we're not getting the messages onto the message board this morning. So we apologize for that. All right, well, we've got the news lined up at 8 o'clock for you, and hopefully we can still have a great time on the show. Luke Holmes, of course, openly embraces fatherhood, calling it a humbling experience. He compares it to getting punched in the face, meaning you can never truly understand it until you live it. Balancing his demanding country music career with raising three boys, he prioritizes being home with kids to ensure that they know that they are his top priority. However, he believes that he's afraid of the fame struggle. He has shared fears about his children growing up in the spotlight and navigating the pressure of having a famous dad, especially because they're too young to fully comprehend his celebrity status. However, he openly admits that parenting is overwhelming. Combs has described frustrating, messy moments like having three crying children and burning spaghetti at the same time. But wanting to be present for his children's milestones, he released a dedicated album, Fathers and Sons, to reflect where his life and priorities have been shifted. Here comes Luke Combs with a track from that very album, Fathers and Sons. And it's called Even Though I'm Leaving. The morning show here on the Pulse of Guyana, 7:48. You are listening to us here. Dedication to fathers, mostly in the first and a little bit of the second hour as well, heading in to the rest of the day. This is your Friday edition of your morning show. Joshua Bissoun keeping you company.

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1: It is 8 hours in Guyana with the news. I'm Joshua Bissoun. Thanks for listening. Now for the details. Guyana's candidate for the United Nations Secretary General, Carlin Rodrigues Burkett, has called for a more inclusive and effective UN as she campaigns for the organization's top job. Rodrigues Burkett is Guyana's ambassador to the United Nations and formerly served as Minister of Foreign Affairs and Minister of Amerindian Affairs. Speaking during an interactive dialogue with member states, the ambassador, who is from Moruka in the Northwest District, said the UN must adapt to tackle growing challenges such as conflict, climate change, and development setbacks. Rodrigues Burkett is one of six candidates seeking to succeed Antonio Guterres when his term ends later this year. If successful, she would become the first Guyanese and first Caribbean national to lead the United Nations. A taxi driver has been sentenced to 35 years in prison for the murder of his former partner after a judge rejected pleas for leniency based on his age and health. The High Court convicted Alan Sim, known as Kyan, who brutally killed his former partner, Melissa Skeet. The sentence was handed down by Justice Sandil Kassoun of the Demerara High Court, where the judge described the case as another tragic example of intimate partner violence, a persistent problem affecting families and communities across Guyana. In delivering his ruling, Justice Kassoun said the evidence presented during the trial painted a picture of a deliberate and calculated attack. He noted that Sim showed no genuine remorse for his actions and concluded that the murder was premeditated. In handing down the sentence, the judge said the seriousness of the offense outweighed arguments that the convicted man was elderly and suffering from illness. The court also noted the devastating impact of the killing on the victim's family. The sentence is one of the latest in a series of tough penalties imposed by the courts for domestic violence-related killings in Guyana. A search for suitable land is the only delay towards the expansion of the government-backed Shade House project for single mothers in Tiger Bay. Despite beneficiaries already being identified and ready to begin operations, Agriculture Minister Zulfikar Mustafa said land availability is the only remaining hurdle to the construction of 50 shade houses promised by President Ali, noting that the women could begin earning a steady income as soon as the project gets underway. Further afield, an Ecuadorian man who police accused of leading a faction of one of the country's most feared criminal gangs has been shot dead as he was leaving the airport in Ecuador's largest city, Guayaquil. Security footage shows two young men waiting outside the arrivals terminal holding stuffed toys and flowers before one of them approaches the victim, pulls his gun from behind the teddy and shoots him point blank. Police have detained two teenagers in connection with the crime, the latest in a widespread wave of gang violence. The latest deadly shooting came just a day after Ecuador's president declared a fresh state of emergency in 10 provinces. And finally, the U.S. has dropped its naval blockade of Iran after the two countries signed a deal to end a war in the Middle East. The U.S. Central Command confirmed the end of a blockade on X in accordance with the president's direction and said some U.S. vessels would remain in the general area soon afterwards. Iran's supreme leader said he had approved the deal with the U.S. despite having a different view without elaborating. He said he allowed it to go ahead after assurances from Iran's president that he would protect the rights of the Iranian nation. The supreme leader said that while there would be in-person negotiations in the future between Tehran and Washington, this will not mean acceptance of the enemy's position. And that's the news to the moment. You can find all the details at newsroom.gy. I'm Joshua Bissoun. Thank you for listening.
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2: a contemporary mystic, an avant-garde metaphysicist, and a benevolent philanthropist. Reverend Gurudev Anandamurti Gurma is a revolutionary spiritual leader based in Sonipat, India. Having awakened to the highest truth, the compassion Gurudev has been working incessantly for the past 35 years, guiding new age seekers on the path of self-realization. In tune with the ancient and authentic Vedic teachings proffered by the great saints and sages of India, Anandamurti Gurma has given an entire collection of simple yet powerful techniques for the New Age seekers to quieten the mind and satiate their spiritual quest.
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5: Back with us here on the morning show. It is 8:09, and you know, I probably know Lalita's there. Nalini Singh, good morning to you. Guys, I really apologize. We're not able to get your messages this morning, especially on a Friday morning where I know persons are going to send out their Father's Day greetings. I just want to wish all the dads there and those persons who act as a dad, role of father, you know, happy Father's Day. So unfortunately, we couldn't get those messages to come through this morning, but I want to wish you guys a great one. Nazima in Thornton, Canada, good morning to you. And good morning, Beryl. Hope you have a wonderful day. As we continue with the entertainment here for you on the Pulse of Guyana. All right, we're going to pick up the pace in just a little bit, but let's just do a little bit more in terms of some, you know, dedications to dads.
6: To the world, fearless record. Happy Father's Day to each and every one of you dads out there.

Sergeant Singh there, and we're going to say Happy Father's Day to Rudy, Mr. Huntley, Mr. Max, Mr. Primatan, Mr. Collins, Natasha's husband, Mr. Faisal, all fathers, especially my husband, who's the best father. It's coming from Lalita. Okay? And mothers as well who play that role. All right. Thank you so much, Lalita. Have a good day, okay? And thank you for letting us know. Of course, you unfortunately can come through to us on our WhatsApp, but, you know, there's the messenger option on Facebook to NTN Radio page. You can message us there. We'll probably get those messages in. But we're going to pick up the pace now on this Friday morning. We need to pick up the pace now. It's necessary at this time. All right, so we're going to pick up the pace right here on your Friday morning just to kind of give you that energy heading into this Father's Day weekend. Let's go. It is June 19, 2026.

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3: 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So it's going to be on the other side. So you're just going to, or you take Kwamina Street. They're coming up, and then you're going to make a right onto East Street. It's going to be on your left just before you get to North Road. So you can't miss the building. I'm sure you get there. Pick up your gifts. 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They can probably put it aside, prepare it for you. Just pick it up. Kind of do that. All right. So get your gifts from Serendipity's gift shop for this Father's Day. Especially, you know, they've got gifts for dads, whether they're traveling, whether you want something special, unique, something out of the ordinary, they've got it for you, something memorable. So ensure that you get over to Serendipity's gift shop. They'll put it together for you you'll have a great gift this Father's Day. All right, let's go. More music here. We're going to come back and say goodbye in just a bit.

As we've got the entertainment for you here on your Friday morning, we hope that you are buzzing with excitement and you're ready for the weekend right here as we step it up and we pick up the pace here this morning on June 19. I'm so sorry that we couldn't get your messages today, but we hope that the music did it for you. Let's go with maybe this one and then we're going to come back and wrap it up for us here this morning.

0: On that note, we're going to say a very good and happy Friday for the rest of today. And we want you to have a great and enjoyable weekend. Happy Father's Day to all dads out there. And of course, we hope that it's going to be a great and enjoyable weekend for you. Thank you guys so much for being here all throughout the week. We do appreciate your company and we're thankful for it. And we'll be back next week in the 22nd, and all through the week we'll be here with you again next week. So don't want to miss it. The morning show will continue on. Of course, we'll leave you with some great music. We'll leave you some entertainment so that you can, feel nice, feel good, and enjoy. Take care. Have a great one with the people you love. We'll be back on Monday. Bye now.
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Good morning, Namaskar, and welcome to today's program of Sanskar with me, Vindhya Prasad. Today I'm going to dedicate this program specially to fathers as we look forward to Father's Day, a day that comes once a year, but a father's love should be all year round, and your love for your father, I hope, will be all year round. Fathers are important figures in every child's life, and in today's world, when so many people do not have the presence of a father in their home, maybe it is time to change that, and fathers need to be actively present in their homes so that they can influence, inspire, guide, and more importantly, provide that unconditional love that children really need, especially in their formative years. So very early today on Sanskar, because it's a Friday edition of Sanskar, I'd like to wish all the fathers who are listening and those who are not listening, all the fathers across the nation, a happy, happy Father's Day. And especially want to say thank you on behalf of all the children to all the fathers who do and keep on doing and giving and being so much a part of children's life, not only materially providing, but emotionally there for their children. Thank you for being excellent fathers in your homes.

Many fathers often tell me that, you know, there's so much fuss on Mother's Day, we don't get the same attention. So I hope this Father's Day you'll be able to get all the attention in the world, all the love in the world, all the care that should be extended by your children to you. In fact, today I am also, like I do almost every day, thinking about my own father and missing him terribly. But I hope that those of you who would have, like me, lost your father at some point in your life, you have terrific memories, great guidelines, and a good role model to follow in your life today. You know, so those of you who are a little sad today, as you look forward to Father's Day, just think of all the wonderful times that you spent with your dad. A father is not someone who has to be with his child every moment of the day, but someone who loves and cares for them unconditionally. Many, many fathers are beginning to realize that before they can educate or mold their youngsters, they have to educate and mold themselves. And once they're aware of their strengths, they develop on those. And if their weak personality traits and these traits affect their child negatively, a father can be better prepared to help and guide a child if he works on those. Many fathers feel that their duty stops at just providing the material comforts for their children or bringing their weekly or monthly pay packet home, and that's the end of it. But I do think that fathers need to be more involved in the home in every conceivable way, and it should, in the homes where they are both parents, should be a team effort where parents are not at loggerheads and they don't leave it to the child to determine who is right and who they should take a side in terms of an argument, which side they should get involved in. Don't let that happen in your home. Be, you know, a team. Be there for your children in a very collective way. And there should be no glaring contradictions in your attitude towards your child. Praise and punishment should be consistent. The same act of bad behavior should elicit the same punishment. And when I say punishment, I do not mean by any stretch of the imagination beating or abusive kind of behavior. Well, it could be writing lines, it could be just taking away something temporarily that will let that child know that they haven't really acted in the right way. But important in all of this, fathers should dialogue more with their children. I have heard from fathers and sons together and separately that there is some difficulty for many fathers to express their love for their sons. They don't talk about it because they don't feel it's the manly thing to do. But when the sons open up, a lot of them wish their fathers had said those words, "I love you," or something along that line to show that they really, really cared for them. So it's not only being the macho person in the home, but it's also expressing your emotions freely to those in your family so they understand that you love and care for them. Don't leave it up to them to keep wondering if you do.

0: नहीं नहीं मैं कहीं नहीं जा रहा, मैं तो फाइल लेने आया।
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0: यहाँ तो मैं बच्चों का गाना सुनने आ गया।

As much as mothers play a very influential role in their homes, fathers are also pivotal in their homes, and many fathers sometimes forget that it's not only telling your child what to do and laying down the law at home, it's what you do. Your actions, your values, and your ideas that will filter down to the child on what is considered right, what is considered just, and what is considered something worth emulating. So in homes, I know, and not every father do this, many fathers are wonderful, exceptional people who do so many things for their homes, their families, and their children. They take them to and fro, to school, to lessons. They make sure they have everything that they can want, but just make sure that you're there emotionally present for your child, and not be a distant parent who feels that it's only the purview of the mother to provide those other things for their children. You're there as their teacher, their friend, their confidant, and someone who should be larger than life in a very good way in the home.

sadly, though, in many homes, there is usually an association between abuse, or some people even say emotional disconnect, because the fathers are associated with abusive behavior towards a mom or even the children, and they are stern and distant, and children feel that they cannot speak with their father. They're afraid. And don't be a father figure like that. Be the other kind. Be the other kind where your child feels absolutely comfortable going up to you and sharing their life, their wishes, their dreams, everything with you. Be that father who your child could come and cuddle up to and just, you know, share the world with you. That's the kind of fathers that we want to have out there. And also, I want to encourage fathers to be present in their children's lives. Too many homes are without fathers because fathers are not only not physically present, but they don't contribute to homes. You know, fathers are out there. It takes two to make a child, and fathers are part of that. And yet they do not take an active role in their child's upbringing. They do not financially contribute to their child's welfare. It is your duty. By law, you're supposed to do that. So make sure you're not the kind of father where your child doesn't know you, doesn't care for you, because you never were there for that child. The reality is that every one of us will make a mistake in life. Every one of us will put a wrong foot forward at some point in life. And if you are a confident male figure in terms of fatherhood, then you should have no hesitation in admitting your mistakes to your child, particularly if you've punished that child wrongly without listening to an explanation. By your action, you make that child feel that everyone out there is important, and there is nothing humiliating in making a mistake and admitting to that mistake. The important thing is to learn from them. How you deal with your successes, your failures, what you have, where you are, your accomplishments and achievements, the simplicity you have within you, your humility, maybe your confidence, all of those things, whether you want to think about it or not, those things impact on your child, because they're always looking at you for an example from the earliest moments in life. That's who they look up to. Daddy, my dad, my father. Some people think of their fathers as heroes, their role models. So, you know, you have a very crucial role in the home, and I hope that you can definitely utilize what you've been given in terms of fatherhood in the absolute right way.

What I'm going to touch on is really important to young men especially, and girls too, look at their fathers in terms of how they treat their mothers. And males, boys, can pattern their relationships after their fathers. If they see or they experience abuse at the hands of their father, if they see their father abusing, as in beating or verbally abusing their mom, emotionally or otherwise, they can take those kinds of things into their own relationships. So it's not only what you see, but it's what you do. So that's how big an impact, how much of an impact you have on the lives of your children, their relationships going forward, and how you respond to them, how you conduct your own life in all the different ways. When you think the little eyes are not looking at you, they really, really are. And they learn much more from looking at you than even listening to you. Once again, I'd like to wish all the fathers out there a very, very, very happy Father's Day. May you be blessed. May you always have the love and admiration of your children, your family. May you always be able to create the memories that will last a lifetime. And may you always be part of a memory that a child can look back on and say, "That was my dad." So this one's played specially for all the fathers today.

So the final thing I want to say on today's program of Sanskar, be careful what you do as your child gets older too, dads. If you are smoking with your child, you're drinking with your child, you're using drugs along with your child right away, in that moment, you're telling them it's okay to do that. So don't bemoan the fact when your son or your daughter gets heavily intoxicated, embarrasses you, or they're drugged out of their minds, they make bad choices, or they're taking up the habit of smoking, and next thing you know, they're losing their life because they have lung cancer. It is what you do with your child. Instead, you know, have more healthier activities with your child out there. Make sure you take them maybe to the museum. You do activities that will develop them, that will create moments of bonding and enjoyment, and that you have emotionally stable children and children who understand the value of being fathers, especially sons, so that when they grow up, they will be able to emulate someone who was great to them in every way. So once again, to all the dads, all the fathers, all the daddies, happy Father's Day, and I trust you will have a terrific Father's Day as you celebrate this weekend with your loved ones. And this is where I must take my leave from today's program of Sanskar. I hope that you thoroughly enjoyed the program and that you will tune in for more as the weeks move on, as the year continues. And those of you who are listening, and I've focused on fathers, those of you who are listening, your children, you know what the dads want, the same affection and love that you showered on mom. Make sure you do that for your father so that they feel special, appreciated, and loved.

So, because I didn't say bye really, really nicely, I'm back to say bye-bye from today's program of Sanskar. You know, have yourself a really fabulous day, and I wish you nothing but the best. Take care of you, take care of those around you, be good to yourself, and be good to everyone out there. Bye-bye.

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Top of the morning to you. Welcome to another edition of Matai's Food Corner here on Auntie Anne. So I hope that you've been having a fantastic Friday morning so far. It is the 19th day in the month of June. 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I hope that you head down there to Matai's and pick up all of the ingredients, berries and oats and all, to make your smoothies on the 21st of June. 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

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Peanut butter and jelly, peas and carrots, naps in rainy weather. Yep. A high citrus mix might help to beat your vitamin D deficiency, should you have one. But in our opinion, smoothies are made just for the hot days that we've been having recently. Just look at the date. It's on the 21st of June. So you can throw in your favorite mixes of sweet juices, tangy fruits, and fresh vegetables, and delectable surprise ingredients, and express your own personal take on this taste of this delicious taste of fruit in a liquid form. You're tuned into Matai's Food Corner. Did you know that Matai's is open 7 days a week? 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

A blessed good day to you, Guyana. May the God of the Bible bless your life abundantly. 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

Greetings to you all from far and from near, wherever you are listening to this program from right now. May the God of the Bible bless your life. Wake up, Guyana, because the Spirit of the Lord is with you and ready to give to you a new story. Maybe you are now coming from work or you are now going in to work. Well, it's a privilege to have your attention at this moment. And what you are going to hear regarding what's taking place today as we speak in the Universal Church throughout Guyana, people have been blessed from corner to corner of this wonderful nation. Today is the day of deliverance. People are coming with their point of light. Others are coming to receive the point of light and also to fight the spiritual battle, to fight against spiritually what have been fighting against them. And today, many people left the house of God blessed. 7 a.m. in the morning, people were blessed. 8:30. Just a few minutes ago, 10 o'clock service just finished. And we are going to be having soon 12 midday, also 3 p.m. and our last and main service at 6 p.m. Let's listen now to this powerful story of Mr. Vishal, how he arrived in the Universal Church, frustrated, depressed, with suicidal thoughts.

0: but God saved his life. We'll be right back.
1: How was your life before, Mr. Vishal?
2: We had a broken family. Our dad used to abuse us. My mom leave the home, leave me and my two sisters. And at that time, we had nowhere to go. So our best choice was to go at the seawall and kill ourselves. Because we had no family. We had nothing. So after that, we end up and we find a place. We rent it. It was like you will be sleeping and rain falling and water will be dripping on us. But we couldn't have done anything better. So a day, my mom was in town and a pastor invited her to come at the church. And she come at the church. She come home. She invited us as well to come at the church. We come. I saw the pastors, them speaking about tithes. And I wanted to try it. No one forced me. I wanted to try it. I wanted to be on the altar as I am today, giving my testimony about how God helped me and my family. I used the water. I learned about tithes, how powerful tithes is. Today, we have no suicidal thoughts. I have my own business.
1: Did you ever try to kill yourself or just...
2: Yeah, I tried to kill myself many times. I can remember a time we were coming to church. I was driving and I pulled the steering into the river, but my steering eventually pulled back. I always tried to kill myself while driving.
1: Because of the problems. You thought that by killing yourself, your life would change.
2: That will solve everything. I wouldn't have nothing to worry about.
1: But when you became a faithful to God, faithful tithe, put God first, that desire didn't come anymore.
2: No. I used to criticize tithes. I never believed in it. I used to criticize it. And 2019, I was in OER service. And I determined by my faith that a new starting will begin for me. I determined my home, my business, 2019. And 2020, the ending of the year, we moved into our own house. I achieved another car, and I achieved my business. My family is blessed. We no longer try to kill ourselves. We most try to help others.
1: So, no pastor, no one forced you to become a tither.
2: No one forced me to become a tither. I forced myself. I used to be ashamed of the church. When the first started to come, my friends would say, the church have snake, the church this church stuff. I was like, okay, one day I will have you here with me. I see several of them right now with me here.
1: Because they saw blessings in your life. On those days, they knew you were going to the church, but they made that question, where is your God? No more suicide?
2: No more suicidal thoughts.
1: No more misery?
2: No more misery.
1: So God has blessed your business, you have a business?
2: Now I have a flourishing workshop. I have a wonderful business. I have a great income. My life is blessed. My family is blessed. And I have nothing to worry about.
1: You have money, you have house, you have bikes, you have cars. We understand. What about inside of you? There is peace, or you are that person that, something's missing.
2: I am free of all suicidal thoughts. I am free of all misery. I'm happy. I'm a happy, happy soul. I just can't explain.
1: Your faith has blessed you.
3: My name is Teresa Winter. Before coming to the Universal Church, my life was in a mess. It was very, very disturbed in the past. I was diagnosed with heart cancer. I did heart surgery in the hospital in a time of March month. And after doing the heart surgery, the doctor that did my heart surgery said it went well. Everything went well. As time passed, my sickness got worse. That the doctors did not know what was going on with my sickness. It just was being more and more on my health. I was in a bed waiting to get discharged, but did not get discharged. Why? Because my sickness got more and more worse. The things that came to my mind was, no, I cannot make it anymore. My husband was visiting me and encouraging me and say, yes, you could make it, you could make it. At time, and I said, no. I told my husband, don't come to visit me anymore. I cannot make it. It's better I die. That was the thoughts came to my mind when I was on the bed. As time passed, my husband was getting so frustrated with me being in the hospital, my children being home, and he went through depression that he started to drink. He didn't know what more to do. That time came when the doctors told my husband, my health is very complicated. It's very complicated. Only God could do what he have to do. We can't do anything anymore. During the time of my time in hospital, my husband used my business money or our business money to buy medications for me. The medications that was one of the most expensive is a bag of milk that worth $6,000. But I could not eat, I could not drink, nothing, not even water. The tube that used to go along with the milk, every time the milk finished, is another sack. And that was the most expensive thing that I used to live on in the hospital. I would say approximately 1 million. It's over 1 million. Just on medications, not talking about side what my husband used. Just medication was over 1 million. So the doctors invited my husband to bring my children to see me for the last. My husband did. He bring my children. I did not know anything. But the children came to visit me. His sister invited him to the Universal Church. And he decided now to say yes, to go to the church, to listen to the pastor, seek for advice from the pastor. The pastor advised him to come to church, use his faith, receive the blessed water, use it with faith, and he did it. Receive the oil. He did it as the pastor gave instructions. While I was on life support now, my husband bring the water. I was on dying bed. He said, this water is from the Universal Church. You always wanted this blessed water. You always wanted this church. I feel happy. I feel that, yes, this is it, and I drank it. After getting discharged from the ICU to another room, I feel my life was regaining back. So after being discharged from the hospital, the day I got discharged, the doctors told me that I am a living miracle because I was actually gone. They didn't know what more to do with me. I was gone. So after being discharged, I came home knowing that everything was done. My business run down and my life like now saying that, oh, I have to start back. But I continue with the faith that I used to watch the television. I continue watching the television program of the Universal Church. And I used to use the blessed water with glass. As the pastor or the bishop is preaching, I use my glass of water. I prayed with it. And that's where I get more faith to know that God do exist. Well, today I can say my life is transformed. My family is transformed. I was baptized. I made my choice that knowing that I want to be saved more and to save souls. I had to baptize today my family, my husband, my children are all in the Universal Church. Today my life is changed. My financial is blessed. And I am healed. I feel I'm real blessed. Because why? Now I know that there is a living God that is working in my life. And as how he is working in my life and my family life, he could also work in yours also. It's just we have to have faith and come to the Universal Church. Try the Universal Church. Come, bring your family and see that God do exist.

Welcome back, Guyana. There you heard results of faith of what the power of God have done in the lives of these people. Now, question is, what about you? Today is the day of deliverance, and perhaps you are at home now as we speak, depressed, sad, frustrated, don't know where else to turn, and what else to do. I have a good news for you today. Help is available for you. Solution is available for you. Now, take the opportunity. Grab the chance. Our lines will be open here in the studio. Our call center team will be on high alert to attend to you at this very moment. Our number here in the studio, 225-8097 or 225-8098. And your prayer request is going to be placed in our prayer book. And at 12 noon sharp, we are going to be doing this special prayer on your behalf. Let's listen to this wonderful song together. We will be right back.

for 5 years, and then I get to find out that the person had someone else. Because of this situation, I started to drink alcohol, and I go out with friends, and when I come back, I feel lonely. I had no peace inside of me. And at one time, I even go in a car, and while the car was driving speed, I jump out of the car. I was trying to find happiness, but I could not find it. So I say the best way is to jump out the car and kill myself. One day I was walking on the road, and I saw a group of people, and when I said I'm going to see what they're sharing or anything, right? So when I reached closer, it was a pamphlet, and I collect it, and it was inviting me to the church the very next day, because I want the peace, you know, I want some solution. So I go to the church the very next day. That is when I reach in the church, I learn to use my faith, chain a prayer card, I do campaign, the fasting of Daniel, and it helped me. Today, after coming to the Universal Church, I learned how to defeat my depression. Today, I'm a different person. I no longer suffer from depression. I have peace inside of me since I received the Holy Spirit. Today made 2 years since I'm free from my depression. I'm a happy person now. I know there are many people suffering from depression out there that want to commit suicide, that think they are not worthy. But I know that when you come to the church, there is something God can do for you and help you. Because the peace that I have, I want you out there to have this peace. So I'm encouraging you to come out, give your life to God, because that's the only way we can make it.

Welcome back, Guyana. Now we are going to get ourselves ready for this great moment of prayer. But before we enter into this special season of the moment of prayer to bless all of you, I want to give you a brief and a great reminder. This coming Sunday marks a very important day, the Day of the Fathers. In the Universal Church, all across the nation, there will be a special prayer conducting for all the fathers this Sunday. Therefore, I want to invite all of you. 7 a.m. sharp will be our main service. There will be the blessing with the water for all those who are having symptoms of sicknesses and infirmities on their bodies.

So don't miss this great opportunity, this great blessing for you and your entire family this coming Sunday. And this Father's Day, 7 a.m. sharp, the bishop and his family, all of us pastors and our family, will be separating this special moment to bless you and your family. Get ready your glass, your bottle of water. We are going to pray now. Let's listen to this wonderful song together. We'll be right back.

That's right, Guyana. Get ready yourself for this Sunday, the great Father's Day, and the blessing for all the fathers. And also for the mother who plays both the role as a father and a mother, a single parent. This Sunday will be your great day. However, now we are going to pray together. Take your glass, take your bottle of water, come close to your radio set. Let's talk to God.

busy lives, finding a moment for prayer can be challenging, but it's essential to nourish your soul. So prepare your glass of water and gather together with your family, because we will bless this water, and through faith, you will experience the power of God blessing your life.

My Lord and Heavenly Father, I pray and I ask you, on behalf of each and every person listening throughout this wonderful nation, let their eyes see the greatness of your power, my God. Let there be a total, a complete transformation in this life. Let your power, my God, be inside of the water of this person that presently as we speak is feeling down, is feeling so frustrated, depressed, don't know where else to turn or what else to do. I pray, my God, that you shine your light and let there be a complete transformation. Let there be freedom, my God. These I determine, declare, the name of Jesus Christ. By faith, I bless your water, and I declare the light of the living God upon your life by faith, in Jesus' name. In faith, drink now from this water and be blessed by faith.

0: How much longer will you hide your pain behind a smile? Deep down, you know the pain is still there. The pain of depression, the pain of addiction, the pain of grief, the pain of anxiety, the pain of rejection.
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0: The pain of loneliness.
2: 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Why the hell are you married to me?
0: 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But how much longer will you suffer in silence? God does not want your life to be filled with pain and suffering. 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He heals the brokenhearted and binds up their wounds. 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
3: What's your name?
4: Antonia Flores.
3: What was the problem you faced, Miss Antonia?
4: I was sick. Like 3 years I was sick. And I went to the doctor. And the only thing they say I have is pressure. And I have pain all over my body. But, you know, I come to Tongue. I was living in the Northwest. And then I come to Tongue. And I see the on the television, the church, pastor was praying, and that time I was so sick, I cannot do nothing for myself. I tell my children, I say, I'm going to die because I can't do nothing for myself. And the doctor gave me a set of tablet for drink, look, tablet like so. Yeah, I began to drink the tablet, no use, nothing would help me. I don't know if the pressure go down or gone up or how, but I drink tablet and it didn't help me. And then I said, look, I serve in a living God. Yeah. And what I could do with this tablet, it making me get more sick. I gonna die. And you know, I see that when I come to Tongue, I see the television and I see the pastor was praying. And he said, like, get a glass of water and put it near the television and put your hand to the television, put your hand to the glass of water. I do it. And from that time, I begin to get deliverance. I drink that water and I vomit up in the bathroom. I crawl and I go into the bathroom. I vomit. I begin to feel a little, like if I got a little life. Yeah. And then I come back and I said, I ain't drinking this tablet. No, I'm going to church and I'm going to serve the Lord wholeheartedly. And from that day, I never drink a tablet anymore for pressure or for pain or whatever. I began to serve the Lord. I come here and I joined the, after I don't get deliverance, I joined the chain of prayer. And I began to come and I saw, up to now, I am alive.
3: Today you are free, you healed, you're strong.
4: I am strong.
3: Amen.
5: I grew up in poverty. And that was a real pain to me. My family was poor. Some days we don't have anything to eat. Some days I can't go to school because there's nothing to eat. I had a pain of addiction because I used to use a lot of drugs. I used to smoke drugs, marijuana, cocaine. And it was really painful for me because where I come from is a ghetto. So everybody doing it. So I end up doing it. I also had pain of incarceration because I was in prison more than one time. And it was very hard. A lot of pain I used to feel in prison. Because prison is a painful place.

0: the pain from my childhood start from the poverty I had, because as I mentioned, I come from the ghetto, but my family was very, very, very poor. And that led me to a life of crime, because things that I need and I saw people had and I need and I couldn't get it, so I decided to go into a life of crime. Honestly, I used to steal, I used to rob people. Not gun rob, at the time we didn't have gun. I just push my hand in people's pocket, as if you see somebody with money, I snatch it and run. I committed a robbery and I was caught. I was caught by the police and I went in front of the judge and I was given a sentence of 3 years. After I came out of prison, it wasn't better for me. I got worse in prison. I got worse. And when I came out of prison, I decided it to do, because in prison I hear the guys talk about drugs and drugs have money. I decided to go into a life of drugs. I smoked it first. I used to smoke marijuana, but I really used to like smoking cocaine. I used to enjoy smoking the cocaine. So I decided to use it. And after using it now, I said, well, as I'm using it, I decided to do now and decide to sell it. It was very painful for me, but I did it. I had to go and do it because I didn't want to go and steal anymore. And I feel it was much easier for me to do drugs. I used to go to Brazil. I went to Brazil. I went to Colombia. I went to Suriname. I used to go to these places and bring drugs into Guyana to sell. I continued selling the drugs until I was caught. Caught selling the drugs. I was caught. The police came home with me, find me with drugs. And I was sentenced to 3 years more in prison. We went to a very painful prison. It was very hard for me because I had to leave my family. I had to stay away from my family for another 3 years. It was very painful, painful for me. After coming out of prison, I got sick. I just got a lot of pains in my body, in my health. It was hard for me. It was very hard to me. For me, because the pains and fears were too much for me. I went to the hospital and I was diagnosed with spine problem. I did a surgery and I was still feeling the same pains in my body. I went back to them and the doctor told me, well, there's nothing more they can do for me. The pains start again, another set of pains. It's a different type of pain in my body. So I wanted to end my life because the pains were too much for me. I heard about the church. I heard from people about the church. And one day I was passing by the church and I was invited into the church. By coming to the church, I learned about the Holy Spirit. From the teachers, from the pastors, about the Holy Spirit. And they taught me how to receive the Holy Spirit. Today, I don't have the pain of addiction. Pain is no longer there. I overcome the addiction. I overcome the life of crime. I overcome the going to prison. My financial life now is blessed. I have my own home, I have my own car. I don't have to go and steal, I don't have to go and sell drugs, and my financial life is blessed. My family is blessed. I have the Holy Spirit. I don't even get to think about the past anymore. My life is blessed. When I come to the church, I remember that the problems I had, the addictions, it's a lot of pain I was feeling. And now I get to achieve all these things through the Holy Spirit, not of my own. And I'm very thankful I can have a life of freedom, free from addiction, free from everything, free from stealing, free from prison, free from all the pains that I was feeling. And I'm blessed. I'm good.
1: Holy Lent. 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Throughout history, water from the Holy Land has been associated with countless testimonies, transformation, and miracles. 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

0: I started to develop like a burning in the stomach and pain, and then I feel like something like just moving in the stomach. I went to the doctor, I explained, they give me medication, I drink it, but nothing didn't work. A couple months after I went back because I was losing weight. I wasn't able to be eating. Anything I eat, it's just burning and paining. I cannot get to sleep. I end up and went and do some tests like diabetes, high cholesterol, but she told me to be away from fatty things. So I went and I did those tests and everything was normal. The sickness was getting to me like I was weak. I had no strength. And before I push myself to go to church, I stay home. This was the problem I had in my health. And now I started to get problem in my family with my daughter. I get to find out that she had a relationship with a bi. And we know the bi's who, so we didn't agree. My father and me, we didn't agree. And that led her to leave home. She was only 18, and it hurt me a lot for knowing that she was very young and going into this kind of a life that she's not prepared for. After she gone now, and I started to take her hand, I was crying, wasn't eating, and there it started to affect me. Now I started falling in depression, and there is the sickness. I forgot about the sickness. I was only onto her. So the sickness get more worse and worse on me because I could have started to eat anymore. It take down me now with this sickness. The sickness become more worse, more intense. I end up going to the doctor back then. I went there, I do a lot of tests. Everything was normal. There where I started to spend the money because I went to private hospital. I did all the tests. Everything was normal. I did an ultrasound. It shows nothing, and there was the lump moving inside of me, making a kind of noise wise moving. So, and everybody, like, you know, when they come to see me, I was losing these weights. They say, you know, you should go and do a cancer test. I said, no, I don't have that. I don't have that. I stay to myself. I am not having that. Although they're seeing, like, you know, I'm losing weight, I can't eat it. After they put me on diets. They take me off on all, like fish, like chicken, everything they take me off. Everything that is fatty, they take me off. So I was just like using steamed vegetables and fruits. I went back to Friday. The Friday was I was ready to go into church. There is my head started swinging. I was like weak. I couldn't even like stand up properly. The 2 foot will pain. I will feel the burning in the stomach, the pain in the stomach, and my head will keep swinging. Then the pastor who was there first when I attended church, he come back to the church and he did not see me couple well service. So he came to my home. So that Friday, something come to me and said, don't go. And I said, no, I am going. That Lord, if I have to fall in your house today, I am going. So I ready and I went, and I went early. When the service finished, he had me sit down. And he said, Miss Anita, you know that you don't have a physical sickness. You have a spiritual sickness. And I take the phone call, the doctor said, I postponed everything. I'm not coming. I already healed. I even told him, I don't know if you believe in the universal church, but I am a member there and I already healed. He messaged me and said, amen. And that was it. And from there, now I started to see I have the strength. I feel a differentness. I could go every day to the church, and I start to feel the lump inside of me just disappear. My health now it's normal. I could do my housework. I could eat what I could have eat. I have the strength in my body. And my family now, my daughter, we relationship is good. She's visiting me every weekend. She's at my home. She's pregnant. And she's there, the boy is there too. We have no arguments. We just forget about the past. Today, now, I am strong. I don't take any more stress. I have no depression. I am happy. My family, them, they say, oh, I see the changes in you now. When I talk to my mother, she said, I can see the difference in your voice that you are strong. I said, yes, Jesus has made me strong again. I didn't put God first. And I just want to say that the one that we have to put first is God. I even told him in my prayer that God, You didn't let me down, I let you down. Because I didn't put him first in my problem. That is the thing that I didn't do. So I will advise, you know, that put him first, be in your chain of prayer, be faithful in your ties, because I am, and I could see his power manifesting inside of me.
1: My name is Peggy Mobier. Due to the passing of my sisters, I suffered with depression for a year.

In my family, we suffer with diabetes. Out of 9 sisters, 5 of them is with diabetes. Also, my mother was with diabetes. They started to notice when they went to the doctor for checkups, and they find out that they were diagnosed with diabetes. The doctors would prescribe medication for them. Sometimes the medication wouldn't work. They would use herbal treatments. Due to my sister's passing away, this affected me badly. I started to get anxious. I stopped taking phone calls from my relatives. I was afraid of bad news again. My health started to slowly decline. I couldn't sleep at night. So I went to a psychiatrist, and he asked me a lot of questions. And he said he would put me on a light treatment, which he prescribed a single tablet for me to drink twice a day. The medication did work. It did work, but then I started to get worse. I couldn't stay by myself at all. I had to get a sister or my daughter to be with me all the time, and my husband was not there. My daughter, at first, she would keep my company and she would talk to me, but then after a time she kind of disgusted with me because I would not say anything. I would be there silent all the time. I would usually go on Tuesdays to the church for healing. And the assistant pastor, he would always say to me, if you believe in God, he has to deliver you, and you have to come off from these medication. I was taking medication to sleep. I started to ask myself, I'm serving a God, and why he can't help me? You know, that is when I get revolted. You have to help me, God. I started to read my Bible more and praying and fasting. Then I find I didn't need the company anymore. I started to go to church and join the prayer chain of prayer. The depression started to go. I could have stayed by myself. I would ask my daughter to accompany me to the church at first, and then I started going by myself. Things started to change. I realized I need to seek more of the Holy Spirit, because only the Holy Spirit can fill this void inside of me. Today, after seeking the Holy Spirit, I begin to change. I have no peace inside of me. I have joy. My family is around me more. I speak openly with them. Depression is not something easy, and for people that is out there and going through depression, they have to continue fighting to overcome, because it is not something easy. They can overcome by going to the church, by joining a chain of prayer, by taking part in, you know, the services and so on, by listening to the Word of God. I would advise you to come to the church and to fight for your deliverance, because there is a way out.

My name is Jacob Knott, and I used to travel a lot with depression. Before I came to the church, I was a very miserable person. I had a problem in the past before I came to the church, and the main problem I had was because I couldn't sleep at night. In the night, I would be restless, miserable, mind going all sorts of places. And due to these things, you know, not being able to sleep would make you angry, frustrated, and even think of all kinds of things. Not being able to sleep will make you to try different things, and you would feel a certain way. You would feel miserable, tired, angry, frustrated. You'd probably lash out at anyone. I knew deep down inside of me it was probably a spiritual problem, because not being able to sleep, there is tablets, but no one else can solve your problem except God. And during that period of time, my eyes were dark underneath, and my face was pulled down, and everybody knew that something was wrong with me from the way how I was looking. I took the effort, it was a Friday, to go to church. I believe at that time it was the event of the mantle. And when I arrived there, I was so ashamed. Because even one point in life, I told myself I didn't need God. The blaspheming was too much. And then to know that you have to go and ask God to heal you, it was a real shame. I didn't even know what to do. I started to cry at the front row, because that's where I was. I heard a lot of negative things about the church. I used to say it, but God is definitely here. Today I can give my testimony that in the night I could sleep properly, and I don't have to depend. I started to cry at the front row, because that's where I was. I heard a lot of negative things about the church. I used to say it, but

Miss Gita, and before coming to the Universal Church, I was going through a lot of depression. Depression, sleepless night, family problems, and anxiety.

The reason why I was going through this problem is because of the unfaithfulness of my spouse. After the separation of my ex-spouse, I started to go through a lot of depression because I had to take care of my kids, send them to school, provide everything for them. My depression was very bad because I couldn't sleep at night. I had to use sleeping tablets. I had to go to the doctor every month to take medication. Although I was going to the doctor, I didn't find any help in the doctor. The anxiety, I couldn't walk far distance. If I walk far distance, I start to feel like a vibration in my heart, and I thought it was a heart problem. Well, the sleepless night, sometimes I have to get a tablet. If I don't use the tablet, I can't sleep in the night. Because of this problem, I was going through weakness in my body. I used to feel weak. I used to get a lot of headache, pain in my head, numbness in my head. The lowest point in my life when I was very sick, I couldn't go out and work, and I couldn't provide for my children. The family problem came by the situation that I was going through, because my family, when I in need of something, they had to help me, so it caused problems and argument in the family. Well, sometimes when I cannot provide, I feel that I'm not capable to take care of these children. That is why I feel that the problems came about, when I have to go and ask, and I feel bad about it sometimes. Well, I heard about the church. I had a friend, and she used to come to the Universal Church, and she always told me about the church. So when I was going to the doctor, I told her, and then she invited me to the church. Because of my situation problem that I was going through, I decided to take a decision and come to the church, because I wasn't getting help from nowhere. Well, when I came to the church, I spoke with the pastor, and he teach me to do a chain of prayer. And I keep doing the chain of prayer every day, from Monday to Sunday. I was there for 1 year in the church. Every day, I keep persevering, and I start to overcome where I start to sleep without using the sleeping tablets. I overcome the next one, the anxiety. And then I overcome the nervousness that I was going through this, and the spiritual problem also. Well, I take part in the chain of prayer. I took part in the campaign, and I keep persevering. And then I start to see a lot of changes inside of my health. I overcome every problem that I was going through. Anxiety, sleepless night, heart problem, whatever situation I think I had. I start to take the pictures of my family in the church and anoint it, and I start to pray for them. And eventually this situation, the family start united. We stopped getting quarreling. Today, my life is transformed because I no longer get quarrel. I no longer get any family problem. Today, I have my own business. Today, I receive the Holy Spirit. My health, I no longer go to the doctor anymore for anything. I am healed from everything that I was going through. I have no more depression, no more anxiety, no more sleepless night. Those who are watching my testimony, I would like to advise you, dear, that whatever situation you're going through, come to the Universal Church and you will get help. Because the same thing God has done for me, He can do for you.

My name is Nazima Pasad. I was a victim of depression. I was in a relationship for 5 years, and then I get to find out that the person had someone else. Because of this situation, I started to drink alcohol, and I go out with friends, and when I come back, I feel lonely. I had no peace inside of me. And at one time, I even go in a car, and while the car was driving speed, I jump out of the car. I was trying to find happiness, but I could not find it. So I say the best way is to jump out of the car and kill myself. One day I was walking on the road, and I saw a group of people. And when I said I'm going to see what they're sharing or anything, right? So when I reached closer, it was a pamphlet. And I collect it, and it was inviting me to the church the very next day, because I want the peace, you know, I want some solution. So I go to the church the very next day. That is when I reach in the church, I learn to use my faith, chain a prayer card, I do campaign, the fasting of Daniel, and it helped me. Today, after coming to the Universal Church, I learned how to defeat my depression. Today, I am a different person. I no longer suffer from depression. I have peace inside of me since I received the Holy Spirit. Today made 2 years since I'm free from my depression. I am a happy person now. I know there are many people suffering from depression out there that want to commit suicide, that think they are not worthy. But I know that when you come to the church, there is something God can do for you and help you. Because the peace that I have, I want you out there to have this peace. So I'm encouraging you to come out, give your life to God, because that's the only way we can make it.

My name is Nazima Pasad. I was a victim of depression. I was in a relationship for 5 years, and then I get to find out that the person had someone else. Because of this situation, I started to drink alcohol, and I go out with friends, and when I come back, I feel lonely. I had no peace inside of me. And at one time, I even go in a car, and while the car was driving speed, I jump out of the car. I was trying to find happiness, but I could not find it. So I say the best way is to jump out of the car and kill myself. One day I was walking on the road, and I saw a group of people, and when I said I'm going to see what they're sharing or anything, right? So when I reached closer, it was a pamphlet, and I collect it, and it was inviting me to the church the very next day, because I want the peace, you know, I want some solution. So I go to the church the very next day. That is when I reach in the church, I learn to use my faith, chain a prayer card, I do campaign, the fasting of Daniel, and it helped me. Today, after coming to the Universal Church, I learned how to defeat my depression. Today, I'm a different person. I no longer suffer from depression. I have peace inside of me since I received the Holy Spirit. Today made 2 years since I'm free from my depression. I'm a happy person now. I know there are many people suffering from depression out there that want to commit suicide, that think they are not worthy. But I know that when you come to the church, there is something God can do for you and help you. Because the peace that I have, I want you out there to have this peace. So I'm encouraging you to come out, give your life to God, because that's the only way we can make it.

My father was addicted to alcohol, and every time he drinks, he used to throw words on us. Like, if me and my mommy alone at home, if daddy gone in the bush, if me and my mommy alone at home, I feel comfortable. But the minute I see daddy coming, a fear grow inside. There was one time I remember my father get into argument with my mom, and he ended up putting us out of the house. We had to sleep outside during that whole night. Me, my mom, and my little sister. I suffer from depression for 20 years because of my parents' ups and downs. My father used to curse my mother a lot, and due to that, I used to feel like running away and leave everyone. I thought that I would be happy when I leave them, but same goes. Even though I'm away from them, I was never happy. I was invited to the Universal Church by a pastor, and there is where I learned, as I entered the church, I learned how to join the chain of prayer, and I also learned how to overcome depression. One day I was walking on the road, and I was invited by a pastor, and I accept the invitation. I learned about the chain of prayer without breaking it, and I learned how to become stronger by using my faith. During the time when I was in the Universal Church, attending meetings, chain of prayer after chain of prayer, there comes the fast of Daniel. Due to my perseverance, I was able to defeat my depression. Today, I am no longer depressed. I am free from depression, and I am happy. My advice to those who are watching my testimony right now is go to the nearest Universal Church. That is where I found my help. And for sure, you will find your help right there.

0: What's your name?
1: Shamila Mohan.
0: For how long you were bleeding?
1: For 13 years.
0: What was the problem they said you had?
1: Well, in 2009, I was lose a baby. And from then, I was having a bleeding problem until 2021. In May month in 2021, I was taking at least 3 times and go down to the hospital, but the doctor was not finding no complaint. For the past in them years, I was went in at different churches.
0: So the religion could not heal you. Churches could not heal you. Doctors and treatments could not heal you, because how much more or less you spend if you can with treatments, tests, and from lab to lab, do you remember?
1: Well, I was going to doctor until one day I was going to Georgetown Hospital and they joined me to a clinic and I was go up to eventually go to see a better doctor. Mm-hmm. And my husband tell me that every time I go into doctor, I finish out all the money. Yeah. So I feel down for myself because I was like, it's not use. It no make no use because it's like everything I do is not make no sense.
0: The husband said, oh, you spend all the money and there is no result.
1: No result. And then I said, okay, fine, I'm not going today at the hospital back anymore.
0: Then what was the worst moment in your life?
1: The worst moment in my life when I was working. I was working as a business owner and a farmer. And every day I have to be there at the farm for work because you cannot leave that. That is everyday job. And I was every day there working, and I seen that my husband was not there for me, like helping me or giving me an opportunity. So I decide to go back to the church and do a work, saying that everything will change, but nothing didn't change. Everything get worse. And then I end up go to the hospital. I take in, and I go to the hospital, and the doctor tell me that she cannot help me because they ain't finding no complaint at all. I was not me anymore, and I decided to go by my aunt, my father's sister, and decide to talk to her because they say...
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4: With the news, I'm Isanella Pata. Good day. Guyana and Peru have taken a major step towards strengthening bilateral air connectivity with the signing of a Memorandum of Understanding, MOU, between their respective civil aviation authorities. The agreement lays the groundwork for the negotiation of a formal air services agreement, ASA, which is expected to facilitate greater cooperation in aviation, enhance connectivity, and create new opportunities for trade, tourism, and cultural exchange between the two South American nations. According to the MOU, airlines from Guyana and Peru will be able to operate regular passenger, cargo, and mail services on agreed routes. The framework also provides extensive traffic rights, including 3rd, 4th, 5th, and 6th freedom rights for mixed services, as well as up to 7th freedom rights for all cargo operations. Guyana is currently racing to modernize its drainage and irrigation strategy as rainfall pattern shifts dramatically, Agriculture Minister Zulfikar Mustafa said yesterday as he unveiled the country's first ever National Drainage and Irrigation Strategy 2030. The strategy, which tackles climate realities, was soft-launched at the Ministry's Regent Street Boardroom. It is made possible through funding secured by the Global Green Growth Institute amounting to US$500,000. Mustafa warned that past and present weather patterns pose a threat and the country can no longer afford to rely on outdated approaches in the face of a rapidly changing climate. The minister said that without proper planning in place, food production is compromised and citizens are deeply affected. With livelihoods at risk, these important factors led Guyana to look into such a strategy. The Ministry of Labor has conducted more than 6,000 workplace inspections across Guyana's high-risk and low-risk sectors over the last several years. They have reached more than 27,000 workers through inspections, education programs, awareness campaigns, and stakeholder engagement initiatives. The figures were highlighted by Minister of Labor and Manpower Planning Kiyoma Griffith during remarks at the AmCHEN Health, Safety, Security and Environment Conference yesterday. According to Griffith, the inspections form part of a broader effort to strengthen occupational safety and health standards across the country, while ensuring workers have access to safe and dignified working environments. The ministry continues to strengthen occupational safety and health standards in industries including oil and gas, construction, maritime, agriculture, and manufacturing. In the region, Cuban lawmakers unanimously approved sweeping reforms backed by the Communist Party and former leader Raúl Castro that would privatize a vast swathe of the country's socialist economy in a bid to survive punishing U.S. sanctions. The measures, if implemented as passed, would represent the single largest change to Cuba's socialist model since former leader Fidel Castro's 1959 revolution and a major shift towards a market economy, Reuters reported. The reforms opened the door to private real estate development on the Caribbean island, proposed to transform state-owned businesses into private commercial ventures with shares and equity stakes, and would allow private banks to enter Cuba's once state-dominated finance sector. And finally, on the international scene, Israel and Hezbollah agreed to a ceasefire in Lebanon today, a U.S. official said, after an escalation in fighting there jeopardized the chances of an interim agreement on ending the war in Iran, turning into a lasting Middle East peace deal. U.S.-Iran talks in Switzerland planned for today were canceled as fighting flared in Lebanon, creating new uncertainty about the timing of negotiations vital to ensure the reopening of the Strait of Hormuz to global shipping. The flare-up in Lebanon, in which 18 people were killed in airstrikes and 4 Israeli soldiers were killed by Hezbollah militants, could weigh heavily on negotiations because ending fighting there is a condition for the broader U.S.-Iran accord. And that's the news for the moment. The details can be found at newsroom.gy. I'm Isanella Patwa. Thank you for listening.

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5: And a pleasant good afternoon. The time check in is 13 hours. A bit late today, but nevertheless, DJ Golden Child, I'm here to keep your company up until 3 p.m. with some good vibes as usual. Good music for you to enjoy on a party Friday. Shout out to everyone who's locked into the program in or out of Guyana, wherever you're locked in from. Trust that you're having a good day so far. All right, so yeah, big it ups to everyone who is locked in. Let's get the vibes rolling here this afternoon. All right.
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Should I go to Father's Day greetings? Yeah, pre-Father's Day greetings to all the fathers out there, all right? Auntie Mina up in Bushlot Burbies, good afternoon to you.

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5: 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And of course, you got to turn those volumes up to enjoy it. Auntie Nelly Lee Singh, good afternoon to you. Auntie Joyce in Better Hope, Auntie Joyce in Leonora there as well. Big ups to you. Shout out to the guys at West Siders Entertainment, Ravi and the entire team. 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We're going to keep the vibes rolling here this afternoon.
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1: Well, let's go kick him. 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
1: Back with you just about 4 minutes past that 2 o'clock hour. And guess what? I'm going to give you the song of the day. And the music song of the day is coming from Lady Sanjana featuring Tony Kotz, I Love You, Goodbye. That's the song. All right. So without any delay,
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1: Saying good afternoon to Auntie Nalini Singh. She says it's shaking up the studio, enjoying the tunes, all right? And of course, to Pamela Sitcher and Hendrix, who's locked in as well. 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

0: All right, back with you here. It's just about 12 minutes past that 2 o'clock hour. We know we're supposed to be here for 2 with this interview. But, you know, the man is busy as well, but we are lucky to have him to announce his new track. It's called Baby, You're Gone. But before I play the song, Simon Naidoo, good afternoon to you. How are you?
1: Yo, good afternoon to you, child. Good afternoon to everybody locked on here. Yeah, man.
0: Yeah, bro, it's been a while. I haven't, we haven't did a radio interview, but you bringing out new music and stuff, man. Everything is good?
1: Yeah, man, everything good. You know, when you're bringing out new music, you take your time, you give it time, you bring something good for the people, and yeah, man.
0: This was in the making.
1: Yep.
0: So, all right, let's dive into it. Tell us a little about this song, Baby, You're Gone.
1: Well, Baby, You're Gone is basically what inspired me to write it is like seeing a day-to-day life, like people relationship and things that going on when it comes to heartbreak and love. And, you know, I mostly stick in that area. So it's basically working on that area.
0: Yeah, because...
1: So basically, it's reality, like reality day-to-day what inspired me to write that, you know?
0: Mm-hmm.
1: A lot of people going through them things there, so... Yeah.
0: Yeah, man, because I listened to the lyrics and I could tell.
1: Yep.
0: You took some time with it, and who produced this?
1: Dr. String Studio, Avinash Rupchand, you know, and mm-hmm. he's one of the, well, we must say, the number one in the Caribbean.
0: Yep, he is.
1: Yes.
0: Big up to so Avi, man. Avi, big up yourself wherever you're there.
1: Avinash Rupchand.
0: Mm.
1: Yeah.
0: Yeah, so you wrote the lyrics yourself.
1: Yeah, I write it myself.
0: Mm-hmm. And you said it's from life experience and, you know, you
1: it's
0: went...
1: It's not nothing with me, but, you know, life, reality.
0: Yeah, that's what I meant, yeah.
1: Yeah.
0: Reality.
1: People normally face this day to day, daily.
0: Mm-hmm. So. Every day you wake up is something, eh?
1: Yeah.
0: You know, I mean, but it's good music and the video creation of it was, you know, it's unique. It was a good
1: the
0: vibe.
1: It was filmed by Steven Rampa.
0: Yeah.
1: It also by Steven.
0: Yes, everybody big up to Steven. Steven is big in the production right now. So big up to Steven.
1: Yeah, man.
0: Mm-hmm. So I'll let you let your fans know what's up. So you could talk to your fans quickly because I know it's short for time.
1: Well, this one going a bit blowing up right now. So for now, I don't think we have any new music. Soon I have music, but we're not releasing for now.
0: Just this one?
1: Yep.
0: All right. So where fans can get this? It's on all...
1: It's on YouTube and it's out on all streaming platforms.
0: Nice.
1: Yep.
0: All right. So Simon, thank you for taking the time out to talk to us.
1: Yeah, bro. No problem.
0: You know, it's always a pleasure.
1: Yep.
0: And this one is called Baby, You're Gone.
1: Baby, You're Gone.
0: You want to get him a piece on here? Get him a piece.
1: Sure. Baby, you're gone. Look how you left me. Please come back. You leave me broken. Oh, please come back. You leave me broken.
0: And that's the raw vocal live on ear. That's not processed vocal. That's not a studio vocal. Hey, I like it.
1: I don't know, bro.
0: Yeah, my buddy. Big up yourself, all right?
1: And thanks again. And a big thanks to all Guyanese people in the Caribbean, in the U.S. You know, a lot of support behind every music I put out there. So big up to them and big up Guyana to the world.
0: Don't nobody. Respect. Thanks for coming through, right, Simon?
1: Yeah, bro.
0: All right, good. Ladies and gentlemen, this is Simon Naidoo. Baby, you're gone.

0: Simon, I Do Baby, You're Gone. It's a brand new track. It's out on all platforms right now. Going to be right back with you.
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1: Saturday, July 25th, all roads lead to the Ramada Princess Poolside for Super League Bacchanal. 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

right back with you. 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Tell you, we're doing it just like this on the vibes here. 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
2: Yo, Guyana, what's up? 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Terry Gadrach, Elsa Lisa, Emily Moore, Lady Sanjana, all the way from Europe. 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I'ma see you.
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6: All right, so 14 hours 36. So let me say good afternoon to Tina and the Terra Squad family. And of course, to the GNS Furniture Store. Big ups to you guys locked in, enjoying the vibes. Big ups to the man Terra himself as well. Shout out to the crew at SNS Lounge there as well. And Westside as entertainment. Shout out to the folks at Guyana Breweries Inc. Of course, the vibes is always nice, as they always say. Let's continue here this afternoon on the Pulse of Guyana.

from 11 to 12 noon. Until then, you guys take care, stay safe. We have the Tree V's coming up at 3. That's on top of the hour there. And then we have the Rush Hours as well. You guys have a good one. Bye-bye for now.

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Whatever you're doing, stay safe. Have a good one. Do join me tomorrow for more entertainment right here on the Pulse of Guyana. 89.1 FM. We have the GBI Hour.

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3: 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I'm your host, Tisha Denobrega. Thank you for joining me this afternoon.

Of course it is. Friday, June 19. You touching me, touching you, don't tell me what we... We've conquered another week and the weekend is officially here. And you know what that means? The Friday vibe is strictly high energy soca and a little Latin. How would you show if it was the last show? I have a great lineup for you. We're gonna start off with some soca. Let's celebrate and enjoy.

If you're tuning in, this is a 3V's program. Vibe, Voice, and Vitality. And of course, this is your Vibe segment where we bring you great entertainment. Of course, you can head over to our WhatsApp chat at 655-0326. At 655-0326. And let me know how your afternoon is going. What's vibing at your end?

course, there's no better than Marshall Montano. Fast Wine. You know, he really knows how to set the pace. And I hope that you are, wherever you are, you're vibing. Getting ready for the afternoon.

do you guys feel like the afternoon is getting away from you? It's moving just like that fast, Wayne. Of course, I want to shout out to everyone celebrating their birthday or that special occasion today. Or if it's over the weekend. And not forgetting, we have Father's Day coming up on Sunday. What are your plans for that special son? You know, it can be a family event. It can be your husband, partner. Or your father, of course. What are the plans? What do you plan for that on Sunday? Head on over to our WhatsApp chat, 655-0326. Keep it locked in right here on the 3Vs program. It is now 3:15. I know a lot of you are preparing to head out from the office. Or head out to get some things done on the road to prepare for the weekend. Whatever you're doing, do enjoy the vibes right here down at NTN Radio.

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me up for this. Welcome back to the Tree V's program, where we bring you vibe, voice, and vitality. That was our vibe section, where we provide you with great entertainment to uplift your afternoon right here on MTN Radio. It is that time where I will provide you with the word for the afternoon, and it is elated. Elated, that's E-L-A-T-E-D, elated. The part of speech is an adjective, and its meaning, it's extremely happy, overjoyed, or filled with a bright sense of immense pride and high spirits.

When you use it in a sentence, I am absolutely elated to be sharing the afternoon airways with you on this Friday. And of course, I want to know what's making you feel lifted and proud on this Friday afternoon. We're going to continue with the music, and when we come back in just a quick moment, it's time for a voice segment where we're going to be talking about protecting history or having fun.

All right, it is time where we're going to discuss protecting history versus having fun. We're going to see what the debate is all about, why you choose, what are you for, what are you against. Now, I took a look at what was published in the Demwara Waves, the article online, and it was reported this morning that urban planners and National Trust are sounding the alarm because historic structures at Fort Island, that is on the Fort Zealandia, were reportedly climbed on, sat on, and put under stress during the recent independence flag-raising events, violating the National Trust. Now, I know some time would have passed, but we're going to touch on it a bit.

Of course, the National Trust carries heavy fines for this, and I believe it's about $130,000. So I want to hear from you. Let me know in the WhatsApp chat. You can head over there, share your thoughts, your opinions, your perspective on things. And the number is 655-0326. Basically, how do we balance hosting massive national celebrations at historic sites without destroying the history itself? Are we respecting our monuments? Text me your thoughts.

Of course, you can also select an emoji in your WhatsApp chat when you're sending your thoughts. Let me know how you're feeling about this topic. Protecting history or having fun. The Fort Zealandia in Fort Island, Essequibo.

if you're joining locally, regionally, internationally, good afternoon to you. Our topic today is protecting history or having fun. And it's focused on the Fort Zelandia, on the Fort Island, where the recent flag raising was held for our 60th anniversary, independence anniversary. And the questions are, how do we balance hosting massive national celebrations at historic sites without destroying the history itself? And let me know if you're for or against, what you think about it. Are we respecting our monuments? Text me your thoughts. And don't forget to add that emoji.

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If there's a topic you'd like to contribute that we can touch on, you can also share that. I would love to hear from you what you think, what we can touch on. What social, cultural, lifestyle topics that you'd like to discuss. It is now 3:30. We're going to continue with the music.

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Or I'm going to share my opinion, rather. Whether I'm for or against it, when I'm going to have fun. Or whether I'm going to go on the side of protecting our history. After all, Guyana is our own.

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That's a major milestone. I'm wishing you all the best, Trenise. Do enjoy your special day.

All right, so we're going to look at a quick fact drop here on the significance of the Fort Zeelandia. Of course, we're here on Voice and we're talking about protecting our history or just having fun with it based on the recent flag raising ceremony that was held at Fort Island to celebrate our 60th anniversary. Now, it's just a reminder for those who are unaware or not aware. Fort Zeelandia was built in 1744 under Dutch administration. It was designed by Lawrence Storm van Grisande. Those historians would know who that is. If you don't, a quick search on the internet will help you to learn a little bit more who that is. Now, Fort Zeelandia is on Fort Island in the Essequibo of Region 3, and it is one of the oldest brick structures in Guyana. It was constructed using bricks baked right on the spot and labor from those indentured and enslaved. I don't think we used this particular word, so I'm going to go a little over that. Those who were brought to Guyana during the colonial times to protect the Essequibo colony. Together with the Court of Policy, it is so historically significant that it sits on the UNESCO. I don't think we used this particular word. So I'm going to go a little over that. Those who were brought to Guyana during the colonial times to protect the

history. And this is over about 280 to 300 years ago. And, of course, it still sits on the Fort Island. And, you know, when we treat it like a jungle, whatever your playground it is, when we treat it like that, we're chipping away at our actual history. Do you agree or you don't?

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0: Me gusta mi reggae. Of course, we're switching things up a little bit here. We're going to play some Latin vibes here for you. But let's get right back into our voice segment as our focus is on protecting our history versus having fun with it. Now, here's the legal reality. It is actually against the law. Under the National Trust Act of 1972, defacing or interfering with a national monument carries strict penalties, and the courts can make you pay out of pocket for any damage or restoration. The regulations are there to ensure these structures survive for another 200 years, or what do we know? It may last for maybe 3 to 5 centuries. Now, here's the takeaway. When it comes to protecting our history, the government recently announced major plans to develop Fort Island into a premier ecotourism hub, highlighting that massive events bring economic life to the community. The trick is building the infrastructure like designated walkways, barriers, and proper cleanup crews so the increased traffic doesn't destroy the heritage. So look here, while tourism and national pride are amazing, it was beautiful to see thousands of Guyanese connecting with Fort Island for independence. Many of you have seen on social media how it was, you know, the massive turnout that they had, which was really great. I am very proud. I was not there, but I was very proud. But as we open up these doors, the infrastructure has to match. And clearly that was not seen. We need proper cleanup plans, you know, post-celebration. As soon as that celebration is over, we should have a team right there starting to clean up that. When you go to other countries, you know, when you bring it home, you see what's happening in other countries, how they're improving their environment. And when you bring it home and you see that comparison, it really throws you off a lot. So we need proper cleanup plans, designated pathways, and clear boundaries so we can enjoy our heritage without destroying it. So let's protect the 592 while we celebrate it. And of course, Essequibo is our own. Fort Island sits in Region 3. And let's protect it. All right?

This is Dura by Daddy Yankee. And of course, keep it locked in. We have our Vitality segment coming up. That's where we try to give you some tips, wellness tips, on how to uplift your mood this afternoon. And it is Friday, so you're going to need that. Keep it locked in. Grab your water.

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Welcome back to the 3V's program, your afternoon destination for Vibe, Voice, and Vitality. All right, it is time for a Vitality Check. And it is now 3 hours 45. I know a lot of you are probably heading home, wrapping up at work, getting busy about, and you're logged in to the NTN Radio. And of course, the weekend is here. It's Friday. And of course, we're in the World Cup season. I'm sure there's a lot of football fans in Guyana. You know, things are heating up. We have good sunshine out today. We have good weather, actually. Yesterday was an even better day. Yeah, but today we've had a few clouds, but we got some sunshine in, and it's going to take us into the evening. So thumbs up for that. And I know many of you are planning to go and watch the game, you know, join some watch parties, you know, Lime this evening to see the Brazil and U.S. team. And of course, Brazil, we have a lot of person in Guyana. We support Brazil. We back Brazil. I, for one, am team Brazil this evening. And of course, if you're going to be enjoying the weekend, some weekend beverages, which, you know, down in Guyana, we like our beverages, I will say, or a few cold. A few cold alcohol beverages while, you know, shouting at the TV when your team scores, you know, that big goal. Here's your Vitality Golden Rule. The one for one match day hydration rule. So it's very important. Earlier I told you to grab your water, and I always encourage persons, you know, to increase their water intake and hydrate your body. Now, for every single adult beverage or sweet drink that you take during the game, and I know the game actually started at 3 p.m., but of course, like I said, our major support coming from Guyana is going to be for Brazil. At least that's what I've observed. Now, whatever adult beverage or sweet drink that you take, you must match it with one glass of pure cold water or, you know, the sparkling kind. Now, alcohol and soda dehydrate your body fast. And this is why. It drains your energy, gives you muscle cramps, and leaves you feeling completely sluggish for Saturday morning, or as we would like to say, hangover. Now, if you want to keep your vibe and vitality high all through the weekend, balance it out. 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That is your vitality tip for this afternoon.

And of course, I want to encourage you, you know, whatever your plans are for this weekend. You know, the weekend starts Friday. I want to encourage you to remember to drink responsibly. And if you're going to be drinking, you must have a designated driver. It is so important, especially on the roadways in Guyana. We know how it can get. We know the rage bathing that's happening out there. Everyone is in a rush. And it's just about that time. You know, at 4, we have the rush hour segment program that comes up. And a lot of people are rushing, you know, rushing home, rushing to get to that event, rushing to get something done, whatever the case may be. You need to be responsible.

Of course, since we're on the topic of the football, we touched on that. You can head over to the WhatsApp chat and let me know where you'll be watching the game this afternoon, or where you are watching it, for that matter, or where you'll be watching it this evening. And of course, which team are you backing? Of course, we're going to continue with the music here on NTN Radio. You're tuned into the 3V's program. And when we come back, it is that time where we wrap things up here.

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This is the 3V program, your afternoon destination for vibe, voice and vitality. Of course, we bring you the vibes, voice and vitality every Monday, Tuesday, Wednesday and Friday from 3 to 4 p.m. Now, just to recap, we provided you with some great entertainment, soca early, and then we transition into some Latin vibes to get that energy starting, you know, that vibe. We're bringing into the vibe. We're entering the weekend with great vibes. Now, our word for the afternoon is elated. I want to encourage you to add it to your vocabulary, use it before you lose it, and improve your communication. We also touched on the voice segment about on the topic of protecting our history or having fun with it. And of course, the focus was on Fort Zelandia on Fort Island in the Essequibo region 3.

And of course, for our Vitality segment, you know, we're heading into the weekend and it kicks off right here on today, Friday. It's June 19. And, you know, that encouragement that you wish someone give to you, well, that is where you got it. We're encouraging you to, for every adult beverage or soda that you consume, drink one glass or bottle of water to match that. You need to have a balance in everything that you do. In your life, at work, whatever you do, you got to watch your health. It is very important. So as we hit the afternoon and into the evening, the limes for the parties and the lime with our friends or whomever you will be celebrating this afternoon with, let's keep safety at the forefront. And if you're behind the wheel or, you know, you plan to head out this evening and you will be driving, I want to encourage you to remember, and this should be at the back of your head as a driver, to remember the 5 C's of defensive driving. And that is care, caution, consideration, common sense, and courtesy. Look out for each other on the roads and please lime safe, drink responsibly. Designate a driver if you will be drinking. And let's make sure everyone makes it home safely to see the next match because we are in the football season. And of course, I want to encourage everyone that will be watching to go out and enjoy. And you will join me back here next Monday as we continue with the 3V's program. So I want to thank you for sharing your afternoon with me on the NTN Radio. And join me on Monday again for our Soulful Monday for another edition of the 3V's program. Until next time, keep protecting your vibe, owning your voice, and living with vitality. I am your host, Tisha. Thank you and have a great afternoon. Keep it locked in for the rush hour at 4 p.m. with Veronica to take you through the remainder of the afternoon. Do enjoy your weekend.

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1: 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The grand finals will be held on Saturday, September 12, 2026 at the MYO Auditorium, Wilford Avenue, Georgetown. 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

And good afternoon, everybody. Joel Gansham here. A special good evening to all of you, and trust and hope and trust that you have been good. You have had a great day. And as we move on into the evening, you can enjoy your evening with perhaps some relaxation, some love, and some good music. Welcome to 89.1 FM, the Pulse of Guyana. And this is One Communications and You, brought to you by One Communications for You. Right, so the show is called One Communications and You, and it's brought to you by One Communications for You. I'm telling you, I'm on a ball today. I am on a roll today. Welcome to the show. Today we've got a good show for you. I want to tell you that OneCom prepaid is now on sale. 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We've got postpaid at 5,000, 8,000, I think like 14,000 and so on. 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And now when you sign up or switch to a postpaid plan, Randy, you get 25% off. So if your postpaid plan that you choose, Randy, is $5,000, you now get it for $3,500 for the first 3 months, which gives you, $3,500 a month to get data, talk time, all that stuff for $3,500. So you don't have, I'm sure a lot of people buy more credit than that every month. Don't you agree? So now we're making it easier and good.

0: catching up on what is happening, checking in as messages come through, staying in the loop as the day unfolds. No searching for a connection, no stopping to figure things out, just staying connected as you go about your day. From early morning straight through, data that fits your life. 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
1: 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And right now, I'm doing One Communication and You. That's the name of the show, One Communication and You, and One Communication for You. We absolutely love it. So listen, One Communication is known as the Mac Daddy, the big boy when it comes to fiber. And now we can confidently say we are in Linden, in Burbies, and of course Georgetown. And where else? There's somewhere else. Parika. We're also in Parika. So we want you to, you can go to the web, to our website or our Facebook page. You can find out exactly like where you live if you put in your address. And we are willing and we can get you up and running. There is no fees. We get you up and running. And of course, we have got, but you know, what's it, 100, 200, 400, 600 megs? Because as I like to say, with One Communication Fiber, the world is at your fingertips. And this is a show for you. It's all about you by OneCom. Because we have got, I told you about the deals we got going on with postpaid. Yes, we do. We've got 25% for the first 3 months. And y'all know, let me tell you something. Our postpaid plan starts at just about $5,000. 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This is fantastic.

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